0: Is this your first delivery?
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0: Is this your first delivery?
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1: dear friend of the world, since a long time ago before, it is possible for you to listen to Radio 666 on your place, wherever you are, on the internet. To do that, it's very simple. Connect you to the site 3xwradio666.com, click then on the word Écouter in the menu of the left, and then you have the choice to listen to what I say. Merci beaucoup.

jar. This is James of the Smashing Pumpkins, and you're listening to 666.

midnight. No voice that means air. Hey, what's going on? Do you forget who you are? What you were made for?

something is to know something, and to know something is to know I know nothing, and that's what I really want. See, to obliterate the edge of my understanding of the way that things ought to be. See, to name something is to know something, and to know something is to know I know nothing, and that's what I really want. See, to obliterate the edge of my understanding of the way that things ought to be. Something is to know something, and to know something is to know I know nothing, and that's what I really want. See, to obliterate the edge of my understanding the way that things ought to be.

Life is hard, and so am I. You'd better give me something so I don't die.

I ghosted you. I don't give a fuck, that's when I spoke to you. I ghosted you. I ghosted you. I don't give a fuck, that's what I'm supposed to do. I ghosted you. I ghosted you. I don't give a fuck, that's what I'm supposed to do. Handle it, nigga, it is cool.

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You can find catastrophe listening to K-Day. My G-Pops told me everybody has a heyday. He also told me, Rico, that the devil is amongst us. And now I hear the internet brainwashing youngsters, brainwashing grown folks. You know why they want it? Attention is a drug. And they

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It's like I've been a grown man since a little kid. And where I'm from, there's a small chance of getting big. Every day, see me blipping on a different grid. Years later, still hungry, so I'm in the

Come to your senses before we come to defend it. And you need a GoFundMe for your funeral expenses. Better schedule interventions for the haters in my mentions. Confusing me with Hollywood stars, that's bizarre. This is our Facebook. Red Dead Redemption, leaping out the trenching, creeping out your henchmen. Studied up on gyps, my professor teach the classes. I master the techniques, I beat your asses. You know my world, it's fire and blood. My flow the most violent of clubs, retiring thugs. Looking back like St. Kofi, yeah, I got it out the mud. Now the famine demand, famine demand, famine demand, famine demand.

0: Recognize.
1: We are here. 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So why not give us a chance?
0: Logic, frolic, under duress. Gunpoint, fun joint, butter address. Not leaving till we all stop breathing. And the earth designs and plots some new beings. Told in advance, this more than a glance. Music to lose

Bonjour. Bonjour. This is James of the Smashing Pumpkins, and you're listening to

was saying, I wouldn't worry nearly as much about the atom bomb if it were to kill you right out. What scares me is that awful gas that defines you.